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0: I'm on the president, taking a minute back up again.
5: You are calling me
0: to say
16: 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Thank you.
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5: Mlandra.
0: Yo.
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0: Yeah, I go.
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0: All right. 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
20: Cooking is selling. 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Thank you, Valams.
0: Hey, Fama Sugar Mixer Canabana 060-875-942. 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
21: I'm the Sritan and Govan is the driver at the Brickless Wanilla. You can teach a friend at Garnet Lodge. 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She buzzed the Mr. Stambe and Sagam Saba and Matael. She tatter on a matna or in a bitter engine in Islam. This is a petrol in the Chalaga Caltex in the shell. 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

0: 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She's on the dot. Here, Africa, so I'm going to talk about 060-875-9422. 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
4: In Kupuka, Pugina, and I'm Mitchell, Pugina, Shamina, Mara, and I just want someone I call and scan Saba. 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
4: 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Thank you.

0: And you're someone say what you're missing, sir. 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
1: DJ. Aye. I'm not sure. Yep, 30 years, so Kakuna Papa.
0: Ah, Imakakas name.
1: 30 years anniversary.
0: And come.
1: Madame Bendago, quiet, about 96.
0: Call him. Richard, he means a lot. It just won't go so long. Hellaka Jim Galalum, a man rose one for man and go away by Manta Ibele Lemming Serra. Okay, 060-8875-94. Two morning prayers. Hello, Mijani.
2: Infugil.
0: Hey,
2: I never mean selling Guanton.
0: Medically.
2: Ah, no, I'm not Jarro Pompa with the two metamorphosis, Rogers Canyon, and Minok Suga with one. I can't forget.
0: That's about time, Winana.
2: Oh,
0: did you come to me? How
2: many did you come to let's kick it in?
0: Thank you. Morning, Pez. Hello.
3: The wind.
0: Aye.
3: I know, I mean, sir, I'm not a room bar.
0: Mm-hmm.
3: It just was on a room bar against sushi.
0: Can't I still go like a sushi?
3: Generally, mean, thank you.
0: Thank you. From Sasha Ming said, Canabas 060-8875-942. Morning, Pez, I'm Jasmine Shonan, I'm the Queen. Hello.
4: Hello, I'm Jamshan.
0: Fugile.
4: And I took a small matter. 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Don't have to come with the lake. 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Bound to go back to the best day. 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I'm going to have to get in.
0: Yeah, Mia Quelena. I'm going to go to the house.

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a man or a woman makes a mistake, try to find a reason for making a mistake. There's no reason to make a mistake. The only thing you can do when you make a mistake is say, I'm sorry. It takes a man or a woman to say, I'm sorry. And takes a fool to walk away. So right here I want to say, I'm sorry. I don't know where you are, but you know I need you. Now there's one more thing I'd like to say right here. I could say, maybe you just don't understand. I could say, baby, I believe you got another man. And then I could say, I just can't help myself, but I wouldn't be a man. And then I could say, maybe you don't have nothing left, but I want you to know,

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0: Ecco, mo from South Africa talk of elegana para 060 8875 940 exactly 8 minutes before the hour 10 o'clock ile ka wara sungula mixera ne ifambi.

I'm going to go to the radio. I'm going to go to the radio. I'm going to go to the radio. I'm going to go to the radio. I'm going to go to the radio. I'm going to go to the radio. I'm going to go to the radio. I'm going to go to the radio. I'm going to go to the radio. I'm going to go to the radio. I'm going to go to the radio. I'm going to go to the radio. I'm going to go to the radio. I'm going to go to the radio. I'm going to go to the radio. I'm going to go to the radio. I'm going to go to the radio. I'm going to go to the radio. I'm going to go to the radio. I'm going to go to the radio. I'm going to go to the radio. I'm going to go to the radio. I'm going to go to the radio. I'm going to go to the radio. I'm going to go to the radio. I'm going to go to the radio. I'm going to go to the radio. I'm going to go to the radio. I'm going to go to the radio. I'm going to go to the radio. I'm going to go to the radio. I'm going to go to the radio. I'm going to go to the radio. I'm going to go to the radio. I'm going

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1: Hey,
0: I'm going to go to the house. I'm going to go to
1: the house. I'm going to go to the house.
0: It's an asshole. Hey, I'm going to go to the house. I'm going to go to the house. I'm going to go to the house. I'm going to go to the house. I'm going to go to the house. I'm going to go to the house. I'm going to go to the house. I'm going to go to the house. I'm going to go to the house. I'm going to go to the house. I'm going to go to the house. I'm going to go to the house. I'm going to go to the house. I'm going to go to the house. I'm going to go to the house. I'm going to go to the house. I'm going to go to the house. I'm going to go to the house. I'm going to go to the house. I'm going to go to the house. I'm going to go to the house. I'm going to go to the house. I'm going to go to the house. I'm going to go to the house. I'm going to go to the house. I'm going to go to the house. I'm going to go to the house. I'm going to go to the house. I'm going to go to the house. I'm going to go to the house. I'm going to go to the house. I'm going to go to the house. I'm going to go to the house. I'm going to go to the house. I'm going to go to the house. I'm going to go to the house. I'm going to go to the house. I'm going to go to the house. I'm going to go to the house. I'm going to go to the house. I'm going to go to the house. I'm going to go to the house. I'm going to go to the house. I'm going to go to the house. I'm going to go to the house. I'm going to go to the house. I'm going to go to the house. I'm going to go to the house. I'm going to go to the house. I'm going to go to the house. I'm going to go to the house.

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1: Yeah, DJ P.
0: Yeah, boy, yes.
1: Yeah, my top gun round one in Galaka Fego.
0: Move like Grima Lewa.
1: I'm not going to answer.
0: I'm
1: not going to answer.
0: I'm

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1: Okay, but what am I?
0: Aye.
1: I'm in Tarant Gola, Gambalat, Tarant Gambalat.
0: Okay.
1: Hey, Maracagri, come on, look at him, come on, man.
0: All right.
1: Okay, look what's up, come on, my table.
0: Bye bye.
1: Yeah.
0: Tibala, I should wear an eye. 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South Africa, second,
1: I'm going to go to the house.
0: Yeah, I'm cool.

0: Hello. 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One did take the woman. One did take. I call. Impact back on mission training station. Yaman.
1: If you like, we shall not deliver to our wedding time.
0: I'm not sure. Simba. Dr. Joshua Mandi, Nabarabadon, Tangura, Africa Zonga, Fambi.

0: Ipuri, Tangela Tetua Malembe, Nala Duma, Gianna Malamlene, Imitanguili Anti Anti, Kuba, Kensava Secretary Baina, Romi Secretary Tetua Malembe, Pikumeli IBR, Rufin Shade 0.4 by 6 meters, 369.90. 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
0: 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I'm a good winner.
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2: 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He gets Antlas Maluleke. Thank you.
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0: going to go in. I'm going to go in. I'm going to go in. I'm going to go in. Come and be like a shock of the corn, three clone, rags the DJ, and I'm gonna walk where Riga Riga Ruga special. I want to come and be like a Riga Wara Yanaro. I'm gonna go in a la.
4: 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But not quite by
0: a case of Stanago for Kuroa, Talera, like a 060-875-942. 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
8: It's very time when I'm booking.
0: Aye.
8: Again, 16F, house number 182. 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
0: Yeah, when Tima Red, the local phone, you read Lamane, won't go to the summer sea.
8: Ningamango to rent on Wakawa and wet and respective doesn't tell a Mr. Priest.
0: Oh, but you are a team, a rage, you might
8: mean a better and no rage. The one sooner going is that I disarrant Tawar, Baba, or Wakawa, and the carriage. No go stab up Tawan is in there.
0: Team, a rage, local phony read.
8: Local phony rush won't go to Ritama Save. 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
8: Lele Kayan, we're 8, 11 o'clock, no corner, 2 weeks in quiet, Mlako drink, Waraka, who can visit in quiet, and then live.
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8: Taitana winner. 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
9: Eh?
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9: By a
0: donkey man here, and the Tecaman beer in Senna Lagarcon, Lagarabar 060 8 7 2, and Gascotaming Zerwatello, Shantan, and Gonoco, and Jamas Ramata, Eka number, yeah, and I what's up, big number 060 8 7 5 9 4 2, and the Tecapo, it's a red seller, and the Gasson, Nimida Prince Benzak from Sergatana, King Monada, Saint Tabilla.
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1: la
3: college in your main man.
1: Akuna gezi. Eish, laka gezi kesteke swa hlupa man. Ey.
3: Ey, I see buku me. Ise ku na kuma na yena ku kwa na inkulini.
1: Oh, I'm sure it was saying that I'm not thinking that I'm not thinking that I'm not thinking that I'm not thinking that I'm not thinking that I'm not thinking that I'm not thinking that I'm not thinking
3: that I'm not thinking that I'm not
1: thinking
3: that I'm not thinking that I'm not thinking that I'm not thinking that I'm not thinking that I'm not thinking that I'm not thinking that I'm not thinking that I'm not thinking that I'm not thinking that I'm not thinking that I'm not thinking that I'm not thinking that I'm not thinking that I'm not thinking that I'm not thinking that I'm not thinking that I'm not thinking that I'm not thinking that I'm not thinking that I'm not thinking that I'm not thinking that I'm not thinking that I'm not thinking that I'm not thinking that I'm not thinking that I'm not thinking that I'm not thinking that I'm not thinking that I'm not thinking that I'm not thinking that I'm not thinking that I'm not thinking that I'm not thinking that I'm not thinking that I'm not thinking that I'm not thinking that I'm not thinking that I'm not thinking that I'm not thinking that I'm not thinking that I'm not thinking that I'm not thinking that I'm not thinking that I'm not thinking that I'm not thinking that I'm not thinking that I'm not thinking that I'm not thinking that I'm not thinking that I'm

0: 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Lahla mhandzo wena hi ndlela xindzuti. 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Loko ri ka Plan A hi ku nyika 2100 rand ya grocery. 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
4: We are running out of time. So like, what are we saying now? Okay.
5: Can you put it on the document?
2: I'm working on Word and then I'm gonna copy it.
5: But we don't know, we can't see what you're working on, and that's the whole point. So it's like, we just see
2: can
5: and
2: I just
5: keep...
2: do it, copy it? Can I just finish and then copy it?
5: Sure. I think my biggest frustration was us not working on a live document.
2: Can I take you back,
5: let me finish.
2: Okay.
5: That's affecting.
3: Put marketing plan, quick.
6: Yes, don't remove the line. Plan, it's here.
3: Is it there?
6: Yes.
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The life you're working towards is anything but ordinary. 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Isn't that something worth protecting? 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Life insurance made for living, just like you. Never settle for an ordinary life.